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Hello and welcome to PSM News in English with me, Ismail Farish, here on the Vihirajyage Adu. First, let's look at the headlines. MNDF Staff Surgeon First Class Mohammad Mahudi, who passed away after becoming critically ill while diving during a rescue operation for the missing Italian divers, has been laid to rest with full military honours. The local government authority reports that the swearing-in of newly elected local council members and the signing of official declarations by representatives of the WDC have commenced. According to the April Economic Update report released by the Maldives Monetary Authority, lending to the private sector by commercial banks have expanded over the course of this year. Now the news in detail. The Maldives National Defence Force, MNDF, Staff Sergeant First Class Mohammad Mahudi, who passed away after becoming critically ill while diving during a rescue operation for the missing Italian divers, has been laid to rest with full military honours. The MNDF Coast Guard Maritime Rescue Coordination Centre, MRCC, had received reports at approximately 1:45 on Thursday that five Italian divers had gone missing while diving in Wavu Atoll. Subsequently, the MNDF launched a rescue operation to locate the divers. Of the five missing divers, the body of one individual was recovered underwater at approximately 6:13 on Thursday by divers from the safari vessel assisting in the operation. Staff Sergeant Mohammad Mahudi was one of the divers who took part in the high-risk search operation to find four missing divers in Wavu Atoll. He passed away due to decompression sickness while being treated at ADK Hospital. The funeral service was held at the Islamic Center, with hundreds of participants paying respects to the late Staff Sergeant First Class Mohammad Mahudi. This includes President Dr. Mohammad Muiz, cabinet ministers, and other senior government officials. The coffin of the deceased was transported to the new cemetery in a specialized vehicle, with a ceremonial 7-gun salute carried out to pay respects. President Dr. Mohammad Muiz handed over the national flag placed over the coffin to the family of the deceased. The local government authority reports that the swearing-in of newly elected local council members and the signing of official declarations by representatives of the Women's Development Committees have commenced. While the majority of these events were conducted, the authority noted that specific cities and islands scheduled proceedings at varying times throughout Sunday. The coordinated effort overseen by the local government authority began at 9 a.m. with simultaneous ceremonies across various islands. Judges and magistrates administered the oaths for representatives entering the fifth legislative term of local councils. Following this procedure, members of the nation's five city councils will take their oath, while corresponding Women's Development Committee members sign their official declaration. According to the local government authority, 677 of the required 678 councillors were successfully elected prior to the inauguration, and 676 formally took their oaths. Administrative arrangements for the remaining official will be finalized later. Concurrently, 673 members were elected to the Women's Development Committees, which also required 678 representatives, with 662 formally inaugurated. Once officials take their oaths and sign declarations, local council will convene to elect deputy mayors and council vice presidents, launching the 5-year legislative term. Women's Development Committee members will similarly elect their vice presidents. The authority highlighted that these bodies, operating under the Decentralization Act since the inaugural ceremonies of 26th February 2011, are legally mandated to fortify decentralized governance. According to the April Economic Update report released by the Maldives Monetary Authority, lending to the private sector by commercial banks have expanded over the course of this year, driven by credit growth across industries that play a vital role in the broader economy. The growth rate for credits and loans extended to the private sector stood at 13% in February, before accelerating to 14% in March, the authority's report indicates. Credit distributed to the core sectors of the economy, including tourism, construction, personal borrowing, commerce, and real estate, experienced a broad upward trajectory in March. The financial report details the most substantial expansion during this period was observed in the volume of capital directed towards the tourism sector. Credit allocated to that specific industry grew by 12% in March, allowing the tourism sector to maintain its position

0: is the holder of the largest overall share of total credit issued by the nation's banking institutions. The central bank's finding shows loans disbursed to the tourism industry accounted for 34% of all lending during this time frame. The report also indicates the primary catalyst for this elevated credit allocation within the tourism sector is a surge in financing issued for the development of new resort properties alongside loans provided for the renovation of existing resorts and guesthouses. The bank has similarly disclosed a significant portion of Bank of Maldives' lending portfolio is dominated by financing directed towards the tourism industry. The bank noted within this specific sectoral lending, the volume of loans issued in US dollars remains notably high. The Minister of Defense and National Service, Hassan Rashid, reaffirms the government's commitment to ensuring that every young person in the Maldives who wishes to participate in the National Service program has the opportunity to do so. The minister delivered this assurance during the graduation ceremony of the second batch of the National Service Program held at the Maldives National Defense Force MNDF Composite Training Center in Maafilafushi, Laviani Atoll. Addressing the graduate cohort of 344 students who successfully completed the intensive three-month training program, Minister Hassan Rashid highlighted the significant progress achieved since President Dr. Mohamed Muiz announced the initiative in 2024. The program, which was officially launched on the 1st October last year, represents a concerted effort to revive the spirit of nationalism and pride among the nation's youth while equipping them with essential life skills. The minister revealed that two additional batches, each comprising 350 students, will be conducted for the remainder of this year, demonstrating the government's sustained investment in the program's expansion and accessibility across the islands. The second batch commenced training on the 31st of January, drawing 350 participants from 112 islands across the Maldives. Of these, 344 successfully completed the program, representing a remarkable commitment from young Maldivians representing the nation's diverse geographic area. The graduation ceremony featured a formal resolution and a march of honor, celebrating the accomplishment of the graduates who have undergone comprehensive initial training designed to transform them into responsible citizens and capable individuals. Minister Hassan Rashid urged the graduates to honor the expectation of their parents and communities while making meaningful contributions to society. He emphasized the importance of unity and cooperation among citizens, regardless of their varying living conditions, encouraging the graduates to apply the skills and training they have acquired throughout the program. The State Trading Organization, a state commercial enterprise, approved a dividend distribution of $5.51 per share, following a financial year in which the organization recorded $1.01 billion in revenue and secured $49.49 million in net profit. The resolution was passed through a shareholder vote during the company's annual general meeting held Saturday evening, marking the 25th anniversary since the organization first began selling shares to the public. Hosted at the Dusit D2 Fedu Maldives, the gathering drew 263 shareholders, consisting of 176 individuals attending in person and 87 by proxy. The distribution represents the highest profit distribution to shareholders in recent history, according to the organization, which distributed $5.19 per share in the previous year. During the proceedings, the minutes for 2024 were formally approved alongside the audited financial statements for 2025 and the director's report. Ernst & Young was appointed as external auditor for the upcoming year, and Mohammed Ahsan Salim was elected by shareholder vote to represent general shareholders on the board. Because the company has conducted business in a sustainable manner over the past 60 years, its shareholders receive a substantial profit, Shimad Ibrahim, the company's managing director, noted while speaking at the meeting. For those who purchased the initial share, their capital has now increased by 500%, Shimad added, noting that the investment made by the organization are secure against inflation. The company is currently operating under a 5-year strategic action plan, the organization stated, with expanding the business and increasing profit further remaining a primary objective. And that is all the news we have for you today. Thank you for listening to PSM News in English here on the Virajag. We'll be back tomorrow with new updates. Until then, have a good evening.
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